Test, test, test. Hello. Hat is a problem. Hat is a problem. Hat is a problem. Hello. Hello.

0: I'm going to be dancing with a sun-kissed baby, and I'm on my way. Here's my beret. I'm going Hollywood.
1: Thank you for joining us here at Maker Park Radio for Going Hollywood. I'm Tom Taylor. On today's program, we have music from films about wartime that remind us of our obligation to our forefathers. The films in this selection of music have inspired us to reaffirm our faith in liberty for all people around the world and the founding principles of our country. The scope is international, and we will be covering a wide spectrum of conflicts, including the Battle of Agincourt with Henry V, the American Revolution, the American Civil War, World Wars I and II, and the Vietnam War. Let's begin with Henry V and the Battle of Agincourt. The film is Kenneth Branagh's Henry V, based on Shakespeare's play, and the music is by Patrick Doyle.

On Going Hollywood today, we remember and pay homage to those who have served in wartime. Here is music from films about the American Revolution. Ken Burns' documentary, The American Revolution. A very little-known film called Revolution from back in 1985 with music by John Carigliano. And the film version of the musical 1776.

And we just heard music from The American Revolution, the Ken Burns documentary, music by Justin Messina and Dana Lynn, the 1985 film

With Memorial Day approaching just a few days away, our program today is devoted to films set during wartime. The war to end all wars was, for a time, how World War I was described and labeled. Some very great and poignant films have been made about World War I, many often presenting the war as a marker for the end of whatever had remained into the 20th century of chivalry and men honorably accepting defeat. Here is music for four classic films about this war: Grand Illusion, Lawrence of Arabia, 1917, and War Horse.

And we just heard music from Grand Illusion, music by Joseph Cosma, Lawrence of Arabia, music by Maurice Jarre, 1917, music by Thomas Newman, and finally Warhorse, music by John Williams. There is an abundance of films about World War II, a war that has sometimes been described as a war fought by the greatest generation the world has ever known. Here now is classic film music from 11 films inspired by the heroic men and women of World War II.

And we've been listening this past hour, almost an hour, of music from films about World War II. And we heard The Longest Day, music by Paul Anka, The Dam Busters, music by Eric Coates, MacArthur, music by Jerry Goldsmith, and Patton, music by Jerry Goldsmith, Midway, or Battle of Midway, music by John Williams, 1941, music by John Williams, Victory at Sea, music by Richard Rodgers, The Great Escape, music by Elmer Bernstein, The Bridge on the River Kwai, music by Malcolm Arnold, The Best Years of Our Lives, music by Hugo Friedhofer, and finally, Defiance, music by James Newton Howard. To bring our program to a conclusion today, we have music by John Williams for Oliver Stone's 1989 Vietnam War film, Born on the 4th of July, and also his Hymn for the Fallen from Steven Spielberg's World War II classic, Saving Private Ryan.

And that is Going Hollywood for May 2026. May you all have a very happy and safe Memorial Day weekend. And next month on Going Hollywood, we have something I've been wanting to do for quite a while, waiting to do for quite a while. It's going to be all Marilyn Monroe in honor of her 100th birthday. So we'll have music from Some Like It Hot, Gentlemen Prefer Blondes, Seven-Year Itch, The Misfits, and just about every film she ever appeared in. So that happy day is going to be, I believe, June 18th. So until then, may you all be well, be happy, be careful, and I look forward to being with you next month, and if at all possible, to see you at that wonderful place of, the most wonderful place of all, at the movies. Bye-bye.

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1: Oscar!
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1: Oh, wait, now that was too fast.
3: Let's talk about the alphabet one letter at a time.
1: Okay. Say, that's great, because I know a song about the letter A. Now, whenever you hear a word that begins with this sound, A, you'll know that that's a word that begins with the letter A. So everybody listen very carefully and see how many A words you can hear.
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Christmas.

0: after P is Q. And one word that begins with Q is question. Now here is a question for you. Remember, the answer will start with a Q.
1: What's a Q?
0: Oh, hi, Grover.
1: Hi.
0: Q is the letter of the alphabet that looks like an O with a little tail at the bottom.
1: Oh, now I remember. You can start the song again.
0: Thanks, Grover.
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0: 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The answer is quack.
1: Okay.
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1: I don't know. I think I heard one go moo a minute ago.

0: Yo, what up, everybody? This is radio show 46. We got new in the shoe in the stew.
1: Hello.
0: Yeah, we're gonna play a lot of random stuff. We already had some Tyrone Briggs, Leon Thomas, Mac Miller, Frank Ocean, Michael Jackson,
1: MJ.
0: Yeah, I haven't seen the movie, but I heard good things.
1: It was. If you go there, understanding what the story is, it's great. Yeah.
0: Okay.
1: Yeah.
0: It was good?
1: Yeah. It was good. It was a really good movie.
0: Yeah, don't spoil it for me.
1: Yeah. Oh, he dies, by the way.
0: Shit. No idea.
1: Yeah, nobody knew that.
0: This is like extra throwback, Usher. Think of you. We'll be spending random stuff till 6. Tune in. Thanks.
1: Let's go.

0: Sorry.
1: Super long.
0: Oh, my bad. So we had some more random stuff. We had Someday, Elmeen. I don't want to say it wrong. 7 Days, Craig David, Ain't Your Song, Addy Soliman. It was
1: bangers.
0: Great.
1: Bangers.
0: And then News is going to tell you about the next one he's got on deck.
1: So we got another track that's coming up for you guys. It's called Get It Now, a song that I'm extremely proud about. I worked on it with my boy, Sir Williams. Shout out Sir Williams in Georgia. And one of my good friends, Caden, and the amazing Honey Kilo. Shout out Kilo, and also Eddie I, because that was kind of like the glue for that. So I hope y'all like this. One of my favorite tracks I made recently. Here we go.
0: This is Get It Now.

0: Oh, sorry about that. Whoa. Hey, yo.
1: Hey, yo, wait.
0: So we had some SWV, Neo, Brandy, Fab, and Tamiya. Can't go wrong.
1: Can't go wrong.
0: Gonna leave you without a dope couple beats, step two.
1: Mm-hmm.
0: I just wanted to put new on to the band Fishbone. They're playing at Maker Park Radio August 1st. Tickets are on sale.
1: Mm-hmm.
0: I sadly can't go. It's fine. But August 1st, definitely pull up. They're one of my favorite live bands I've ever seen. They're crazy.
1: And I'm excited. Really
0: good. Yeah.
1: I'm excited to hear this.
0: So this is Bonin' in the Boneyard by Fishbone. And we're in our last hour. We're going to be playing a lot more random stuff. Stay tuned.
1: Stay tuned.

0: There we go. So yeah, we had some burritos. I wanted to put new on. Can't go wrong, long in the tooth.
1: Amazing. I love that.
0: Overnight celebrity. Next to, I got on deck, Magic Loop Dijon and Go Baby Justin Bieber. My girlfriend's birthday tomorrow, Mona Oman. Wish her a happy birthday.
1: Happy birthday, Mona.
0: Yeah, she loves these records. Hope you enjoy.
1: Hope you enjoy Dijon.

0: Oh, okay. Sorry. So that was Snooze. We had his new record on 10. So this is a live version of Connection. I'm putting new on. It was an Unplugged vibe by Eddie I. It's really cool.
1: The classic's one of my favorites.
0: Oh, thank you.
1: It is.

0: I got it.
1: Let's go.
2: Yeah.
1: So there was some Giveon Jezebel.
2: Yep. And we had Dan Kai, which I thought sounds like Jordan Rack. Rekai?
1: Yeah, Rekai, I think his
2: and
1: name
2: then
1: is. And
2: it
1: turns
2: like,
1: out it is
2: him. Yeah, that is him.
1: That is totally him. It's like the Gorillaz when I found out it was Damon Albarn.
2: Yeah, it's weird.
1: We got one more song. Not one more song, but we got one song that I want to, you know, preface before we play it. And it is Ghost Town by one of my favorite artists out on Staten Island, Caden.
2: He's great.
1: One of my boys. I hope y'all enjoy Ghost Town.

0: That was Ghost Town by Caden. So we got another track. We got another track. This is the final track of the night. This track is called Maintain. It is one of my tracks and one of my favorites. I dropped it 2 years ago on a project that's very special to me, Backseat Time Travel. And so we're going to end this entire show with this song. Hope you guys enjoy. Again, Maintain by New in the Shoe, yeah. Which is me.
1: Thank you guys for tuning in.
0: Thank you guys.

0: thing. Hear me out, I can't play games. Hear me out, I can't play games. If it is the fan, I maintain. Take a little drive and stay sane. Hear me out, I can't play games. I can't play games. Maybe it's a dub for a day, a week, a month. Don't trip. Maybe it's a dub for a day, a week, a month. Don't trip. Maybe it's a dub a day, a week, a month. Don't trip. Maybe it's a dub a day, a week, a month. Don't trip.
1: Yeah, do it for self. To keep it simple for my health. If I'm gonna be climbing the shelf, I need it to sell. Don't stand on top of it and dwell where media yells. My feed's a Magellan sorority. Everyone's traveling, paid by they babbling quarterly. I'm kinda envious, somebody gel the majority. Backing immoralities, unfortunately, like auditing. Hanging on to every word. I'm standing here just like word. Judas and the jury, I gotta improve in a hurry. We're stuck when the court is adjourned. Yeah, success and revenge really don't mix. It's a byproduct of a private hit. And you can still get your ass 86 right off the menu. And I'm cautious, but I'm cautious. When I rain dance, put salad into these clay pots. Then wall paint like a caveman. Get boy out of his man cave for the sun rays. I rock Ray-Bans. Try to sun me with fake light type spray tans. Suede palm tree softly take shade until we exchange hands. I don't think we in the same plans. I just skip the hook. You do the same if you were the main train for a plane land. To maintain, I just take the train and roll out. But back then in the backseat, I would zone out. Before I knew it, I'd wake up in the house or apartment. Really a bunk bed. You silly, I never had much. Cut it in half, we only had us. Finished school and then had a crush and then had a crutch. Nobody told me about such and such. But still calm.
2: Right here for a particular reason. If anybody's out there, wherever you are, whoever you are, keep going. Keep going.
0: Maintain, take a little drive and stay sane. Hear me out, I can't play games. Hear me out, I can't play games. If it is the fan, I maintain. Take a little drive and stay sane. Hear me out, I can't play games. I can't play games. Maybe it's a dub for a day, a week, a month. Don't trip. Maybe it's a dub for a day, a week, a month. Don't trip, maybe it's a dub a day, a week, a month. Don't trip, maybe it's a dub a day, a week, a month. Don't trip, no.

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Happy Thursday. We're in the mix, baby. Straight, nothing but classics. Old school energy, positive vibe. Let me know what you want to hear. Tune in TikTok right now. 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Hold on.

Yes. Who loves the classics, baby? Who loves the classics? We're just going to be playing classics all night. We're going to go back to English, Latin, freestyle, house. If you got a specific classic, hit me on IG right now. Let me know what you want to hear. If it's your birthday, I will shout you out. Make a Puck Radio live. Listen, I'm going to switch it up right now. Here we go.

check. Testing 1, 2. All right. All right. So at this time, I want to thank Maker Park Radio for letting me come back. Shout out to Christine and Tom. They are the best Staten Island's internet radio, Maker Park Radio. I just want to go over the rundown, what the summer is looking like. We will be back here in June. Not sure on the date exactly 100%. But we will definitely be back here in June. Upcoming dates I have right now. June, let me see. Where are we in June? June 20th, Harbor in New York City. Harbor's been a really big venue for me. A lot of famous artists show up. Again, it's in New York City. So shouts to Harbor for that. I don't really have much going crazy. I mean, this summer I kind of want to manage some time off to enjoy the summer. It's been a rough winter. It's been a long winter. All that snow, all that cold. Kind of want to take off and enjoy the summer this year. 4th of July is on a Saturday, which is rare. But big event in August. Shout out to Maker Park Radio as well for calling me up for this one. August 9th. Let me just get the date confirmed. I think it's August 9th. We have the return of the summer stage, New York City's Staten Island summer stage, right here by the waterfront. If some of you don't know where that is, that's kind of behind Bay Street, right by where Maker Park Radio is located on the waterfront. We are having, let me just tell you right now, the artists, I forgot one of their names, want to get it confirmed right. August 9th, we're going to be with the leader of El Gran Combo, which is a salsa band straight from Puerto Rico. The original number one singer of El Gran Combo, Charlie Aponte, everybody. Yes, Charlie Aponte. Also, alongside Charlie Aponte, we're going to have Judy Santos. For some of you who do not know who that is Romeo Santos' cousin. She is the female voice of half of those Aventura songs that they have with the female in it. That is Judy Santos, right, ladies and gentlemen? That is Judy Santos. So we're going to have the original Judy Santos from Aventura and the original leader of the greatest salsa band from Puerto Rico, El Gran Combo de Puerto Rico, with Charlie Aponte and yours truly on set. August 9th, it is a free concert, ladies and gentlemen. The concert is free. All you got to do is show up. All right? Weather's going to be good. It's August, summer stage. Stay hydrated. Bring your coolers, your chairs, snacks. It's going to be a good time. I did it a couple years ago. It was a great time. Like I said, free concert. It's always better for me. This concert starts at 5 p.m. I don't know if there's a curfew. I want to say when the sun goes down is when we're done. However, the concert starts at 5 p.m. Get there early, people. Get there early. They are having a second one the day before August 8th. I think it's like a freestyle hip-hop one. They got Funk Flex is going to be in Staten Island, Frankie Cutlass, Cynthia, a couple other people. A couple artists are going to be there. Crystal Waters. So you should go to both concerts. They're both going to be free. Like I said, same stage, same summer stage. Great location, right by the Verrazano Bridge. Easy for transportation, close to the ferry, close to the trains, buses, all that good stuff. Like I said, August 9th, shout out to Maker Park Radio for the call. August 9th is a big deal for the summer of 2026 and everything else moving forward for that. Right now, I'm going to get into some old school classic hip hop. Then after that, maybe some house and then freestyle, maybe disco, and we'll take it from there. I got about an hour left. Shout out to Maker Park Radio again for this time. We're here every fourth or fifth Thursday of the month. I will have a next date to confirm that. And just sit back, relax, check in, have a good time. Thank you again for checking in. Gonna do a little classic hip hop right now. Classic hip hop. Shout out to the Knicks tonight, baby. Game 2. Hopefully we can go to the finals next time I speak to you. Hold on.

needs, everybody, if you got what it takes. 'Cause I'm Curtis Blow, and I want you to know that these are

Yes, this is one of my favorite freestyle songs of all time. Run it back. Like I said, ladies and gentlemen, let me know what you want to hear. Anything specific, classic, straight throwbacks. We playing it all tonight, baby. Shout out to everybody joining the live on TikTok, Instagram. Thanks for the support. Let's go, Nick's favorite freestyle song. Listen.

Damn, boy, that is

this out.

Oh, yeah, we're going to get a little bit of disco now, disco dance. For the next few minutes, we have Shout to Make a Punk Radio, baby. Thank you. Come on, listen. Few minutes. Yes, beautiful Thursday.

Oh, yeah, keep a little Michael going. Keep a little Michael. Just about one more song, and I'm going to get out of here. One more song. Thank you for checking in. Thank you for Maker Park Radio, baby. We will see you in June. We will see you in June. Like I said, this is just throwback, feel-good music. Every time I'm here, good vibes, positive energy. Come on, Mike.

Yes, baby, that's right. Nothing better than Michael Jackson classics. Like I said, thank you for tuning in, baby. I'm out of here. We will see you in June. I haven't got the date yet because I got a lot going on in June, but I will keep you posted. Follow me on Instagram, TikTok, Facebook at DJ Medina NYC. And we will see you on the next time. Thank you for tuning in. Happy Thursday to all. Last call. Close your tabs. 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Thank you. 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